0: Best FM.
1: Best FM. A legjobb zenék.
2: What is fact? Should truly be a reason for us to change.

legjobb zenék. Something about you. Way I'm looking at you, whatever. Keep looking at me. Getting scared now. Right? Don't feel me, baby. It's just Justin.